Don't we need some Morgan Wallen? We do. We got it. We did. Here's Matthews. Checking in. End of Thursday. Feels pretty good. New country from Kane Brown is coming up. Woman. Found himself a woman. About to Luke Bryant.

Thank you for taking K96 with you, whether you were working in the fields or heading to the islands and everything in between for the last 30 years. 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

0: King Brown got himself a woman. He's happy about it, singing a song about it. My name is Chris Matthews. Happy to be hanging with you and throwing some good news into your world as well. 98-year-old British car lover recently had the thrill of her life. She hit 130 miles per hour at the Thruxton Racetrack in Hampshire, England. Patricia is her name. Now, she's a resident in a care home in Winchester, and she was invited to drive and relive this lifelong love that she's had with cars. She developed a passion for them while she was working as an aerospace engineer in her younger years. And an opportunity to go 130 miles an hour at 98. I mean, what's left on the bucket list after that?
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5: From the National Weather Service, we do have a chance of thunderstorms this evening to go with mostly cloudy skies and lows around 61. Tomorrow, we do have a chance of rain along with increasing cloudiness. Highs will reach 76. Tomorrow evening, showers likely, lows around 63.
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0: Tucker Webmore trying to find himself a brunette. Chris Matthews just trying to get to the end of Thursday and thanking you for letting me keep you company, whatever you got going on. Some product placement is on the way from Bailey Zimmerman. And if you missed that new Jelly Roll, we world premiered it yesterday. Put your hands up. It's coming up.
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15: From the National Weather Service, we do have a chance of thunderstorms this evening to go with mostly cloudy skies and lows around 61. Tomorrow, we do have a chance of rain along with increasing cloudiness. Highs will reach 76. Tomorrow evening, showers likely, lows around 63.
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6 months later, you got Megan Maroney. Right now, you got Chris Matthews throwing some new Zach Top your way. South of Sanity, up after Zach Brown Band.

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7: From the National Weather Service, we do have a chance of thunderstorms this evening to go with mostly cloudy skies and lows around 61. Tomorrow, we do have a chance of rain along with increasing cloudiness. Highs will reach 76. Tomorrow evening, showers likely, lows around 63.
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0: There you go, new Luke Bryan. She's country and she knows it. Chris Matthews with new Kenny Chesney coming up as well. He's reinvigorating his stop there at the Sphere Las Vegas, and I would love to see that. I have not had any excuse to go to Vegas in quite a while, so I haven't even seen the Sphere in real life. But, man, the opportunity to see Kenny Chesney do his thing there, maybe one day. Riley Green is coming up, and then Carry On, new Kenny Chesney.
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14: From the National Weather Service, we do have a chance of thunderstorms this evening to go with mostly cloudy skies and lows around 61. Tomorrow, we do have a chance of rain along with increasing cloudiness. Highs will reach 76. Tomorrow evening, showers likely, lows around 63.
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0: Hey y'all, I'm Hudson Westbrook. You just heard my song, Painted You Pretty.
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0: Be By You, new country from Luke Combs. Chris Matthews throwing some good news out into your world as well. In Louisville, Kentucky, a squirrel recently delayed a minor league game there at Slugger Field. Got on. Apparently, you can't play a baseball game. Like, there's rules. All right. No squirrels on the field when playing minor league baseball. So you got these ground crews like just running around chasing after a squirrel. They finally did run the animal off the field as the game continued with the home team winning 3-2. But onlookers and spectators did describe the situation. All these beefy grounds crew people trying to chase a squirrel off a field. They described it as, quote, nuts.
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9: 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at the Firelands Historical Society in Norwalk at 6 p.m. June 26th, Michael Neff plays at ESP Brewing Company in Amherst at 7 p.m. June 27th, it's Huron Rotary Rocks at the Huron Boat Basin starting at 3 p.m. June 27th, Pop's Garage plays at the Tracy Colston District Stage in Port Clinton at 8 p.m.
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9: From the National Weather Service, we do have a chance of thunderstorms this evening to go with mostly cloudy skies and lows around 61. Tomorrow, we do have a chance of rain along with increasing cloudiness. Highs will reach 76. Tomorrow evening, showers likely, lows around 63.
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0: enough.
1: And get my boots off quick enough. Rounding out the Boots Trilogy. John Pardee there. Chris Matthews here bringing some Gary Allen coming up. And don't we need some Morgan Wallen? Don't we?

0: We do need some Morgan Wallen. We got that one. My name is Chris Matthews. Off that Toy Story 5 soundtrack, new Taylor Swift is on the way, and one of the best all-time country story songs, certainly of the modern era, Blake Shelton singing about a jailbreak dog. Up next.
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12: From the National Weather Service, we do have a chance of thunderstorms this evening to go with mostly cloudy skies and lows around 61. Tomorrow, we do have a chance of rain along with increasing cloudiness. Highs will reach 76. Tomorrow evening, showers like

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2: He's a ranch hand in a pinch, man. 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
1: New country from Cody Johnson, Horseback. What's up? I am Chris Matthews. So a Brazilian psychic went viral yesterday. This is something that we talked about a week or so ago, where she claimed she's got 24 million people that follow her online, by the way, a Brazilian psychic that said aliens were going to start abducting people at the Miami World Cup match, Brazil versus Scotland. She said she had these dreams, two dreams, aliens abducting like players and spectators. She said, do not go to the stadium in Miami on June 24th, 2026. Stay away. Clearly nothing happened unless there's just a big old conspiracy. I do think confirmation of aliens appearing at a World Cup match would have been a top story on the news.
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13: From the National Weather Service, we do have a chance of thunderstorms this evening to go with mostly cloudy skies and lows around 61. Tomorrow, we do have a chance of rain along with increasing cloudiness. Highs will reach 76. Tomorrow evening, showers likely, lows around 63.
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0: Well, it's not John Denver, but it is a Rocky Mountain Low. Co Wetzel helping out Corey Kent on that one.
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13: From the National Weather Service, we do have a chance of thunderstorms this evening to go with mostly cloudy skies.

and lows around 61. Tomorrow we do have a chance of rain along with increasing cloudiness. Highs will reach 76. Tomorrow evening showers likely, lows around 63.

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This is Worth Your Wild. 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

0: 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Cody Johnson there. Chris Matthews here. 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
10: From the National Weather Service, we do have a chance of rain today with increasing cloudiness. High temperatures will reach 76 degrees. Later on this evening, showers likely to go with cloudy skies. Low temperatures around 63 degrees.
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7: From the National Weather Service, we do have a chance of rain today with increasing cloudiness. High temperatures will reach 76 degrees. Later on this evening, showers likely to go with cloudy skies. Low temperatures around 63 degrees.

0: 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Y'all go check it out.
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That's Hella Langley and Morgan Wallen with I Can't Love You Anymore. I'm Rich Krieger. Coming up, Bailey Zimmerman issues an apology. Right now.

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0: That's Kane Brown. That's his latest single, Woman. Blake Shelton right before that. I'm Rich Krieger. And Bailey Zimmerman has issued a statement through his attorney amid his arrest warrant. He apologized to the hotel where he allegedly caused more than $16,000 in damages, including an unpaid $400 alcohol bill. He said, quote, I take full accountability for everything that happened, and I am sorry to anyone who feels hurt or disrespected. He said, I'm taking this legal matter seriously. I am committed to doing the work necessary to learn and grow. Coming up, Hardy.
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2: From the National Weather Service, we do have a chance of rain today with increasing cloudiness. High temperatures will reach 76 degrees. Later on this evening, showers likely to go with cloudy skies. Low temperatures around 63 degrees.
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6: From the National Weather Service, we do have a chance of rain today with increasing cloudiness. High temperatures will reach 76 degrees. Later on this evening, showers likely to go with cloudy skies. Low temperatures around 63 degrees.

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0: That's Alexandra Kay. The song is Straight for the Heart. Rodney Atkins right before that. I'm Rich Krieger. And Jelly Roll, pausing a recent show to call out a fan he recognized to give her free tickets for life. He said, quote, "You will never buy another ticket to my concert ever. And we're going to take care of that tonight." He said, "This is the fifth time that I've seen you on this tour, and I just want to say thank you." Kane Brown, Josh Ross, coming up.
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5: 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at the Firelands Historical Society in Norwalk at 6 p.m. June 26th, Michael Neff plays at ESP Brewing Company in Amherst at 7 p.m. June 27th, it's Huron Rotary Rocks at the Huron Boat Basin starting at 3 p.m. June 27th, Pop's Garage plays at the Tracy Colston District Stage in Port Glen at 8 p.m.
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7: And within 24 hours of that diagnosis, we found ourselves here in Memphis at St. Jude. They knew what they were doing. 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
4: From the National Weather Service, we do have a chance of rain today with increasing cloudiness. High temperatures will reach 76 degrees. Later on this evening, showers likely to go with cloudy skies. Low temperatures around 63 degrees.
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6: From the National Weather Service, we do have a chance of rain today with increasing cloudiness. High temperatures will reach 76 degrees. Later on this evening, showers likely to go with cloudy skies. Low temperatures around 63 degrees.

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0: That's Luke Combs, Be By You, Chris Jansen. Right before that, I'm Rich Krieger. And Dan and Shay crashing a fan's wedding earlier this month for the first time. They planned the surprise with the bride's maid of honor. They performed multiple songs, including a song called Marry You Again, which comes out on Friday. Since then, they've been making it a trend to crash more weddings. Coming up, Dylan Scott, also Hardy and Friends.
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1: From the National Weather Service, we do have a chance of rain today with increasing cloudiness. High temperatures will reach 76 degrees. Later on this evening, showers likely to go with cloudy skies. Low temperatures around 63 degrees.
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0: That's Ella Langley and Morgan Wallen. I can't love you anymore. I'm Rich Krieger. 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Most wives say their spouses could learn to communicate better. They'd also like it if he gave better massages and cleaned and cooked more. Coming up, Kane Brown.
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10: From the National Weather Service, we do have a chance of rain today with increasing cloudiness. High temperatures will reach 76 degrees. Later on this evening, showers likely to go with cloudy skies. Low temperatures around 63 degrees.

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7: There's nearly 678,290,000 kids under 5 around the world. But what's so important about being 5? A lot, it turns out. 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That's why vaccines matter so much. For 40 years, Rotary and partners have delivered vaccines globally. Like here, and even here. Impressive, right? But 12.5 million children are still totally unvaccinated. Rotary knows we can find them. Because when Rotary and Indian vaccinators looked for families at bus and train stations, used motorbikes, and trekked house to house, they lowered polio cases by 94%. See? It can be done. And the results are worth it. Let's ensure that all children grow up safe from preventable diseases.
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9: From the National Weather Service, we do have a chance of rain today with increasing cloudiness. High temperatures will reach 76 degrees. Later on this evening, showers likely to go with cloudy skies. Low temperatures around 63 degrees.
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0: 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Ty Myers, the new single from Lauren Elena, coming up.
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13: From the National Weather Service, we do have a chance of rain today with increasing cloudiness. High temperatures will reach 76 degrees. Later on this evening, showers likely to go with cloudy skies. Low temperatures around 63 degrees.

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0: 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It's Brantley Gilbert, and you just heard my new song, Good Damn. 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
11: From the National Weather Service, we do have a chance of rain today with increasing cloudiness. High temperatures will reach 76 degrees. Later on this evening, showers likely to go with cloudy skies. Low temperatures around 63 degrees.
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0: Yeah. Open up a Roth IRA.
1: I mean, this was literally...
0: Get a brokerage account.
1: Well, that's...
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1: So, I was like, look...
2: You are so hot right now, man,
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1: Okay, you know, I'm not going to talk anymore. Carson, just say some more money
0: words. All right, let's talk about what HSA you're going to invest in and what your limitation is on that, but you are going to be...
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0: Do you want to talk about ETFs? 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
6: I'm Nicole Heslip with Ag Headline News. I'm Brian Field. The Trump administration is asking Congress to pass a spending bill that includes priorities for the ag sector. The supplemental funding package includes more than $11 billion in financial assistance and authorizes year-round sales of E15 nationwide.
7: Farmers want to do what they do best, and that's produce. This E15 component is long-term certainty, where this marketing assistance is absolutely necessary for some, but still doesn't give that long-term stability.
6: The U.S. Supreme Court has ruled federal pesticide law takes precedence over added state labeling requirements.
8: The determination that was made by the court is that FIFRA, the law that underlies all these pesticide registrations, very clearly says that states cannot add to or substantially change what those labels say.
6: And the U.S. hog herd is smaller than expected. I'm Nicole Heslip with Brown Field.
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4: From the National Weather Service, we do have a chance of rain today with increasing cloudiness. High temperatures will reach 76 degrees. Later on this evening, showers likely to go with cloudy skies. Low temperatures around 63 degrees.
0: Hey, what's up? Good morning, Port Clinton. Thanks to the Walleye Capital. Got us on Big D and Bubba on your country, K96.

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5: 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Save big money at Menards. Good morning, I'm Josh Bowman. A theft scheme involving a local elderly couple. The Sandusky Register reports that a Texas woman has pleaded guilty to theft from a person in a protected class and could face up to 12 years in prison when she's sentenced next week. 30-year-old Chanel Ellis is accused of taking part in a fraudulent publisher's clearinghouse scheme to steal almost $100,000 from an Erie County couple.

0: motorcycle accident that took place recently in Erie County. The 52-year-old faces charges of tampering with evidence, intimidation, obstructing official business, possession of criminal tools, two counts of perjury, menacing, violating a protection order, and four counts of falsification. In sports, the Cleveland Guardians host Seattle tonight at 7:10.
1: Ohio's COVID czar, Amy Acton, talked down to us and treated us like children during the pandemic.
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1: 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And despite her policies, Ohio ended up having the most elderly deaths in the Midwest. Acton let seniors suffer all alone. And when people push back against it, Amy Acton talked down to them again.
2: It's something that we had to do together to keep people safe, because that's not a good time to go visit. 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
10: From the National Weather Service, mostly cloudy today, a high of 76. Showers tonight, mainly overnight, cloudy, a low of 64. Showers early Saturday with a high of 77.
0: What's up, North Ridgeville? Loving the corn. It's Big D and Bubba, your corny morning show on your country, K96.

Little girl used to swing right there. I still see her pink bow and her brown hair. She's in the big city now, but she still calls home.

0: each homered for the Crushers. The Crushers and Mud Monsters continue their series tonight in Mississippi. World Cup Soccer, Team USA lost to Turkey last night, 3-2. Despite the loss, the American squad moves on to the round of 32. And looking ahead to racing this weekend, the NHRA Nationals going on all weekend long in Norwalk. And on Sunday, NASCAR Cup Series racing heads to Sonoma out west for some road racing, starting at 2:30 on K96. And that's your sports.
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0: From the National Weather Service, mostly cloudy today, a high of 76. Showers tonight, mainly overnight, cloudy, a low of 64. Showers early Saturday with a high of 77.
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1: Good morning, Big D and Bubba. This is Jerry, and I want to tell you guys are fantastic. And I get to listen to the entire show every day, all the time. So it's, you guys are just make my morning. And
2: wow.
1: Fantastic job, and thank you all both very much.
2: Wow. Thank you so
1: and
2: much.
1: All of you, even Carson and Schaefer. Yes.
2: Yeah, well, thank you.
1: All of you are fantastic.
2: Oh, and don't forget Garrett, too. Don't forget Garrett. He's behind the scenes, but he's definitely a huge part.
1: Oh, yeah, Darren, yes. Yes, that's true.
2: Garrett.
1: I forgot him.
2: Garrett, not Darren. But hey, it's all right.
1: All right.
2: Hey, man, thank you so much. You're awesome, and we appreciate you having us on the radio all day. That's awesome.
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5: Good morning. I'm Josh Bowman. A theft scheme involving a local elderly couple. The Sandusky Register reports that a Texas woman has pleaded guilty to theft from a person in a protected class and could face up to 12 years in prison when she's sentenced next week. 30-year-old Chanel Ellis is accused of taking part in a fraudulent publisher's clearinghouse scheme to steal almost $100,000 from an Erie County couple. Huron Rotary celebrating its 85th anniversary this weekend. They'll be hosting their Rotary Rocks Festival on Saturday at the Huron Boat Basin. There will be food trucks, a beer and wine garden, and live music. It all gets underway at 3 p.m. A traffic study has been requested by Norwalk City officials for the intersection of Old State and Cleveland Roads. Norwalk Ohio News says that intersection has been the site of 31 traffic accidents during the past 3 years, the most at any location in Norwalk during that time frame. City officials are looking into a possible traffic study with a possible roundabout discussed as well. 5 additional accidents have happened at that intersection this year. Former Lorain City Council candidate Aaron Knapp has been indicted on multiple charges while recovering from a serious motorcycle accident that took place recently in Erie County.

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0: Hey, man. What's going on? Hey. How do you butt dial us?
1: In modern times, how do you butt dial?
0: I mean,
1: because your phone is locked usually, right? Even in your pocket, you don't bump it anymore.
0: Yeah. I mean, can you go, like, if you use Siri, can you go, hey, Siri, call Big D and Bubba, and it will, if you have us in your...
1: I don't know. If so, you just triggered a bunch of people's phones.
0: Yeah. What do you think what's happening there?
1: Alexa, buy everything in my list.
0: It sounds like you're doing some hard work.
2: Okay.
1: I'm waiting for somebody on the job site. I'm waiting for somebody on the job site to go, hey, Tommy, you're on the radio.
0: Hey, did you try? Hey, man, this sounds weird, but I think they're talking about you right now, Tommy. Hey, buddy. Come in. All right. It's always a tough part.
2: Yeah, you can't hardly feel that heat now. It's good enough that way.
0: You can barely hear the feel the heat, yeah. He said. All right.
1: So, what is he working on?
0: I don't know. A lot of questions here, Bud. All right. Well, this is riveting. Thank you.
1: You're apologizing. Thank you.
0: I don't know. That is an extension ladder. That's an extension ladder. So I'm going to guess that painters.
3: Roofing.
0: Oh, it could be roofing.
3: Windows.
1: Siding. My buddy just had his windows done the other
3: gutters.
1: Day. No, I need somebody to do my gutters.
0: And it could have been...
1: Tommy!
0: Hey, man! All right.
1: Okay, bye!
0: I'm hanging. There he goes.
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5: From the National Weather Service, mostly cloudy today, high of 76. Showers tonight, mainly overnight, cloudy, a low of 64. Showers early Saturday with a high of 77.
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5: 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Now, checking sports. After having yesterday off, the Cleveland Guardians, they start a 10-game homestand tonight as they welcome in the Seattle Mariners for the first of three. The Guardians will send Joey Cantillo to the mound for a 7-10 first pitch on 95.3 WLKR. The Guards interplay tied for first place in the AL Central Division. Also, more help could be on the way, as Guardians prospect catcher Cooper Engle is rumored to be getting the call-up to the Major League roster. In Frontier League Baseball, the Lake Erie Crushers, winners last night at Mississippi 11-5. Derek Vegas and Jared Watkins each homered for the Crushers. The Crushers and Mud Monsters continue their series tonight in Mississippi. World Cup Soccer, Team USA lost to Turkey last night, 3-2. Despite the loss, the American squad moves on to the round of 32. Looking ahead to racing this weekend, the NHRA Nationals going on all weekend long in Norwalk. And on Sunday, NASCAR Cup Series racing heads to Sonoma out west for some road racing, starting at 2:30 on K96. And that's your sports.

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5: From the National Weather Service, mostly cloudy today, a high of 76. Showers tonight, mainly overnight, cloudy, a low of 64. Showers early Saturday with a high of 77.
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3: Good morning, I'm Josh Bowman. A theft scheme involving a local elderly couple. The Sandusky Register reports that a Texas woman has pleaded guilty to theft from a person in a protected class and could face up to 12 years in prison when she's sentenced next week. 30-year-old Chanel Ellis is accused of taking part in a fraudulent publisher's clearinghouse scheme to steal almost $100,000 from an Erie County couple. Huron Rotary celebrating its 85th anniversary this weekend. They'll be hosting their Rotary Rocks Festival on Saturday at the Huron Boat Basin. There will be food trucks, a beer and wine garden, and live music. It all gets underway at 3 p.m. A traffic study has been requested by Norwalk City officials for the intersection of Old State and Cleveland Roads. Norwalk Ohio News says that intersection has been the site of 31 traffic accidents during the past 3 years, the most at any location in Norwalk during that time frame. City officials are looking into a possible traffic study with a possible roundabout discussed as well. 5 additional accidents have happened at that intersection this year. Former Lorain City Council candidate Aaron Knapp has been indicted on multiple charges while recovering from a serious motorcycle accident that took place recently in Erie County. The 52-year-old faces charges of tampering with evidence, intimidation, obstructing official business, possession of criminal tools, 2 counts of perjury, menacing, violating a protection order, and 4 counts of falsification. In sports, the Cleveland Guardians host Seattle tonight at 7:10. I'm Josh Bowman, K96 Local News.
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4: From the National Weather Service, mostly cloudy today, a high of 76. Showers tonight, mainly overnight, cloudy, a low of 64. Showers early Saturday with a high of 77.
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0: Thank you for waking up with the best of Big D and Bubba.
1: All right, jump in on this. Do you believe in a soulmate? And do you believe, or do you believe that just one? There's only one soulmate, or do you believe in more?

0: radio.
1: Oh, well, he doesn't listen anyway, and that's his problem.
2: Yeah, that's a problem. That's why he's not the one, girl.
1: All right, thank you.
0: Exactly. Yes. Can I just say one more thing?
1: Yeah.
0: Sometimes it's not about finding the right person, but being the right person. And I believe that a lot of it is your beliefs and everything. And but even if it's not your soulmate, but you still can be the right person for each other.
1: Okay.
0: So, but,
1: all right. Yeah. All right. You put it back on us. Thank I like you. That. Thank you. Bye-bye.
0: Bye.
2: Good and, luck.
1: I think we're going to wrap this up.
2: Yeah, that guy right now is going, wait a second. The first day I ever listened to this show?
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1: Hey, it's Big D and Bubba. 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
5: 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Now checking sports. After having yesterday off, the Cleveland Guardians, they start a 10-game homestand tonight as they welcome in the Seattle Mariners for the first of three. The Guardians will send Joey Cantillo to the mound for a 7-10 first pitch on 95.3 WLKR. The Guards interplay tied for first place in the AL Central Division. Also, more help could be on the way as Guardians prospect catcher Cooper Engle is rumored to be getting the call-up to the Major League roster. In Frontier League Baseball, the Lake Erie Crushers, winners last night at Mississippi 11-5. Derek Vegas and Jared Watkins each homered for the Crushers. The Crushers and Mud Monsters continue their series tonight in Mississippi. World Cup Soccer, Team USA lost to Turkey last night 3-2. Despite the loss, the American squad moves on to the round of 32. And looking ahead to racing this weekend, the NHRA Nationals going on all weekend long in Norwalk. And on Sunday, NASCAR Cup Series racing heads to Sonoma out west for some road racing starting at 2:30 on K96. And that's your sports.
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3: From the National Weather Service, mostly cloudy today, a high of 76. Showers tonight, mainly overnight, cloudy, a low of 64. Showers early Saturday with a high of 77.
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2: Good morning, I'm Josh Bowman. A theft scheme involving a local elderly couple. The Sandusky Register reports that a Texas woman has pleaded guilty to theft from a person in a protected class and could face up to 12 years in prison when she's sentenced next week. 30-year-old Chanel Ellis is accused of taking part in a fraudulent publisher's clearinghouse scheme to steal almost $100,000 from an Erie County couple. Huron Rotary is celebrating its 85th anniversary this weekend. They'll be hosting their Rotary Rocks Festival on Saturday at the Huron Boat Basin. There will be food trucks, a beer and wine garden, and live music. It all gets underway at 3 p.m. A traffic study has been requested by Norwalk City officials for the intersection of Old State and Cleveland Roads. Norwalk Ohio News says that intersection has been the site of 31 traffic accidents during the past 3 years, the most at any location in Norwalk during that time frame. City officials are looking into a possible traffic study with a possible roundabout discussed as well. 5 additional accidents have happened at that intersection this year. Former Lorain City Council candidate Aaron Knapp has been indicted on multiple charges while recovering from a serious motorcycle accident that took place recently in Erie County. The 52-year-old faces charges of tampering with evidence, intimidation, obstructing official business, possession of criminal tools, 2 counts of perjury, menacing, violating a protection order, and 4 counts of falsification. In sports, the Cleveland Guardians host Seattle tonight at 7:10. I'm Josh Bowman, K96 Local News.
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5: 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Thanks for

0: doing the little kneading.
1: She was baking biscuits.
2: At one point, I said, "If you have to come off the top, ring, line, or whatever you call them, what I'm trying to say, they're top rope. I said, man, have at it. It just hurts. Like, it just hurt. It wasn't one of those
0: like
2: good feelings.
0: I like a good massage. Like, I don't like when they say the deep tissue. No. Never say yes to that. That's the one that hurts.
2: This hurt really
0: deep
2: bad.
0: Deep tissue hurts. I'm like, no, just give me the one that makes me fall asleep.
2: Yeah.
1: Like, I haven't had true massages, but I get scalp massages when I get my hair done.
0: Oh, I
1: and
0: love that.
1: When you get a pedicure, sometimes they'll massage your calves. I'm going to tell you what, both my hairstylist and the people at the manicures place, they go way too hard and it hurts. And because I'm so uptight and afraid of hurting anyone's feelings, I don't tell them.
0: Oh, I did. I used to.
1: Suffer through cringing.
0: The place I used to go to get my hair cut, they had the one lady in the bowl who would always. There's one lady who was like, she had long nails, she would scratch. And I'm like, I'm sorry, just the nails. My scalp is really sensitive. I had to ask for other people to do it.
1: Wow.
2: Anyway. Yeah, you're missing nothing. I get you a massage chair and that's
0: one of those little guns, little Theragun.
1: Oh, I like those.
2: Oh, those are fun.
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5: From the National Weather Service, mostly cloudy today, a high of 76. Showers tonight, mainly overnight, cloudy, a low of 64. Showers early Saturday with a high of 77.
1: 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Doesn't look a day over 21. 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

0: They start a 10-game homestand tonight as they welcome in the Seattle Mariners for the first of three. The Guardians will send Joey Cantillo to the mound for a 7-10 first pitch on 95.3 WLKR. The Guards' interplay tied for first place in the AL Central Division. Also, more help could be on the way as Guardians prospect catcher Cooper Engle is rumored to be getting the call-up to the Major League roster. In Frontier League Baseball, the Lake Erie Crushers, winners last night at Mississippi 11-5. Derek Vegas and Jared Watkins each homered for the Crushers. The Crushers and Mud Monsters continue their series tonight in Mississippi. World Cup Soccer, Team USA lost to Turkey last night 3-2. Despite the loss, the American squad moves on to the round of 32. And looking ahead to racing this weekend, the NHRA Nationals going on all weekend long in Norwalk. And on Sunday, NASCAR Cup Series racing heads to Sonoma out west for some road racing starting at 2:30 on K96. And that's your sports.
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0: From the National Weather Service, mostly cloudy today, a high of 76. Showers tonight, mainly overnight, cloudy, a low of 64. Showers early Saturday with a high of 77.
6: What has five toes and isn't your foot? My foot. That's right. That and more.

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from Garth Brooks, Alan Jackson, and Brooks and Dunn to Morgan Wallen, Ella Langley, and Jelly Roll. K96 is proud to have been your country for 30 years.

0: He just expanded his tour a little bit, which makes me happy. That's Zach Taub and South of Sanity. And happy 626-26 today. Seems like you should buy a lottery ticket or something. It's also on this date on an annual basis that there are two holidays. It is Beautician's Day today. It's also Forgiveness Day today. And it's not because of COVID, but it is a nice coincidence that, remember during COVID when we were all cutting our own hair and then we had to go back to our hairstylist and admit what we had done and then they fixed it and then they forgave us anyway? Yeah, I think that, you know, it's kind of nice these two holidays fall on the same day. 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
4: 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Today, National Take Your Dog to Work Day. 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Of course, she played April on Parks and Rec. 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
0: From the National Weather Service, looking at mostly cloudy skies and a high of 76 today. Showers overnight, cloudy, a low tonight of 64. Showers early Saturday, cloudy through mid-morning, then gradual clearing with a high of 77.
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4: From the National Weather Service, looking at mostly cloudy skies and a high of 76 today. Showers overnight, cloudy, a low tonight of 64. Showers early Saturday, cloudy through mid-morning, then gradual clearing with a high of 77.
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1: 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And it's a First Responder Friday this afternoon at 1:30. 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
12: From the National Weather Service, looking at mostly cloudy skies and a high of 76 today. Showers overnight, cloudy, a low tonight of 64. Showers early Saturday, cloudy through mid-morning, then gradual clearing with a high of 77.
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0: She has said that she would jump at the chance to record a single with Taylor Swift. And I wholeheartedly agree that that would be delightful. That's Megan Maroney on Your Country, K96. And we got food for you. It's a great Forking Friday. Coming up this afternoon, you're shot at a $25 BB coupon from Snooty's Barbecue. 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

0: position their teams for the upcoming chase for the championship, but the $1 million mid-season challenge begins this weekend at the Sonoma Raceway, as drivers in the top 32 in the standings will be paired against each other in head-to-head bracket-style matches. A race within a race for those involved. Key matches this weekend will include number 1 seed Tyler Reddick against number 32 seed Alex Bowman, and 14th seed and road course ace Shane Van Gisbergen will be paired against 19th seed Ryan Preece. Ty Gibbs won the $1 million prize a year ago. I'm Kyle Rickey. This is NASCAR Hot Pass on the Motor Racing Network.
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4: From the National Weather Service, looking at mostly cloudy skies and a high of 76 today. Showers overnight, cloudy, a low tonight of 64. Showers early Saturday, cloudy through mid-morning, then gradual clearing, with a high of 77.
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Well, consider yourself fired up. That is his brand new one. That's Jelly Roll, Hands Up, on your country, K96, as we head into the weekend. But we're not there yet. And yes, we have sports info for you later on this afternoon. We do it every weekday afternoon at 5:40. It's our local sports shout out brought to you by Wendy's right here on your country, K96.

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2: Good afternoon, I'm Josh Bowman. A theft scheme involving a local elderly couple. The Sandusky Register reports that a Texas woman has pleaded guilty to theft from a person in a protected class and could face up to 12 years in prison when she's sentenced next week. 30-year-old Chanel Ellis is accused of taking part in a fraudulent publisher's clearinghouse scheme to steal almost $100,000 from an Erie County couple. Huron Rotary celebrating its 85th anniversary this weekend. They'll be hosting their Rotary Rocks Festival on Saturday at the Huron Boat Basin. There will be food trucks, a beer and wine garden, and live music. It all gets underway at 3 p.m. A traffic study has been requested by Norwalk City officials for the intersection of Old State and Cleveland Roads. Norwalk Ohio News says that intersection has been the site of 31 traffic accidents during the past 3 years, the most at any location in Norwalk during that time frame. City officials are looking into a possible traffic study with a possible roundabout discussed as well. 5 additional accidents have happened at that intersection this year. Former Lorain City Council candidate Aaron Knapp has been indicted on multiple charges while recovering from a serious motorcycle accident that took place recently in Erie County. The 52-year-old faces charges of tampering with evidence, intimidation, obstructing official business, possession of criminal tools, 2 counts of perjury, menacing, violating a protection order, and 4 counts of falsification. Get ready for the 4th of July with some events at Jackson Street Pier in Sandusky. Thursday, July 2nd, Shores and Islands, Ohio, and the Greater Sandusky Partnership present 3 community-focused events. Beginning at 5 p.m., guests can explore Peer into the Past, an America 250 community showcase highlighting the people, places, and stories that have shaped Erie and Ottawa counties. Attendees can also learn about 2 self-guided America 250 experiences developed by Shores and Islands, Ohio, the Erie County Shoreline Stories Trail and the Ottawa County History Mystery Trail, which encourage visitors and residents alike to discover the area's rich history through interactive stops across both counties. Also taking part from 5 to 7 p.m. is the Shoreline Squad Kickoff, celebrating the first graduates of the region's new Community Ambassador Program. In sports, the Cleveland Guardians host Seattle tonight with first pitch at 7:10. Weather mostly cloudy, a high of 76 today. Showers tonight, mainly overnight, cloudy with a low of 64. I'm Josh Bowman, K96 Local News. 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
4: 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Nearby soybeans are down, deferred months are up, adjusting spreads. July is down 1 3/4 to 11.25 3/4. August is 1 1/4 lower at 11.35 3/4. Corn is up, keeping an eye on forecasts for a heat dome. July is 1 3/4 higher at 416.5. September's up 1 3/4 at 426. Cattle are waiting for direct trade. August lives 30 lower at 246.97. October's down 57 at 240.05. August feeders are 265 lower at 370.55. And hogs are up, looking oversold. July's 30 cents higher at $93. August is up 17 at 96.77. John Perkins, Brownfield.
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The new one from John Party is on the way, and there's an item in the news that personally I feel is tremendously good news. Hopefully I can get you to agree with me. I'll tell you about it coming up.

0: 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at the Firelands Historical Society in Norwalk at 6 p.m. June 26th, Michael Neff plays at ESP Brewing Company in Amherst at 7 p.m. June 27th, it's Huron Rotary Rocks at the Huron Boat Basin starting 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
6: From the National Weather Service, looking at mostly cloudy skies and a high of 76 today. Showers overnight, cloudy, a low tonight of 64. Showers early Saturday, cloudy through mid-morning, then gradual clearing, with a high of 77.
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0: 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So they did. And now it's about to turn into a big hit for them. 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I love seeing this. 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
7: From the National Weather Service, looking at mostly cloudy skies and a high of 76 today. Showers overnight, cloudy, a low tonight of 64. Showers early Saturday, cloudy through mid-morning, then gradual clearing, with a high of 77.
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0: favorite country song. I comfort myself with the knowledge that I'm not the only one who completely fell for the title. First time I listened to this song. About halfway through the song, it's like, oh, I see what you're doing there. Oh, he's sneaky. That's Hardy on Your Country, K96. And it's a great Forking Friday coming up this afternoon. You're shot at a $25 BB coupon from Snooty's Barbecue because it's Friday and we feel like it. 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

0: Hey y'all, I'm Hudson Westbrook. 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

0: If all your exes would agree, then you might want to do a little introspection at this point. That's Lauren Elena and Chase Matthew and Penny. If you've been watching any of the World Cup and you've thought, wait, are those guys wearing sports bras? No, those are biometric sensors that they're wearing. They look like sports bras, but they're fitted with biometric sensors that measure things like heart rate and respiration and how their muscles are moving. And then that information is sent back to the coaching staff in real time while they're playing soccer. So I imagine I'm going to be surprised if other sports don't start incorporating this. Evidently, they get a wealth of information out of these sensors that they look like sports bras, but they're not sports bras. They're just patterned after sports bras because in this and in all things, women figured it out first.
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8: From the National Weather Service, looking at mostly cloudy skies and a high of 76 today. Showers overnight, cloudy, a low tonight of 64. Showers early Saturday, cloudy through mid-morning, then gradual clearing, with a high of 77.
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And this week's First Responder was nominated by Elijah Keaton. And our First Responder is a firefighter at the Margaretta Fire Department. It is Matthew Stacy. And Elijah, wishing Matthew Stacy a belated Happy Father's Day. 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And we've got all these gift cards to give away from our friends at Friendship, but we need your help to do it. 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
13: From the National Weather Service, looking at mostly cloudy skies and a high of 76 today. Showers overnight, cloudy, a low tonight of 64. Showers early Saturday, cloudy through mid-morning, then gradual clearing with a high of 77.
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He had made kind of a big deal about getting off of social media just a few weeks ago, saying, you know, it takes too much of my brain power. I just want to focus on my music. And it was very well met by his fans and a number of other country artists. And I thought, maybe this will become a trend. Maybe we can start not doing social media so much. But no, he's back on social media. That's Nate Smith on Your Country, K96.

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0: for Adam Sandler and his wife, Jackie. 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
9: From the National Weather Service, looking at mostly cloudy skies and a high of 76 today. Showers overnight, cloudy, a low tonight of 64. Showers early Saturday, cloudy through mid-morning, then gradual clearing with a high of 77.
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5: From the National Weather Service, looking at mostly cloudy skies and a high of 76 today. Showers overnight, cloudy, a low tonight of 64. Showers early Saturday, cloudy through mid-morning, then gradual clearing with a high of 77.
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The woman in the video is so pretty, but she's kind of mean. You don't want that in your life, do you? Not worth it. It's Ty Myers. That's his debut song on Your Country, K96, with our local sports shout out. 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

Your Country K96, that was Megan Maroney, and that's how we get started on the afternoon drive on a Friday. Hey, it's Mike with you up until 7 o'clock. It is finally Friday. But it is going to be a busy Friday. The phones are going to be ringing off the hooks here because we've got a lot of stuff to give away. I've got another pair of tickets to Cedar Point to give away. We will do that at 4:40. I've got another pair of tickets to see Tim McGraw and 49 Winchester at Blossom Music Center coming up in July. We will do that at 3:30 right after the dad joke of the day. And you know, we're going to make sure someone has a great Fork and Friday, because coming up at 4:20, you're going to have a chance to win a $25 barbecue coupon from our friends at Snooty's Barbecue. So, like I said, phones will be ringing off the hook today. Some great prizes for sure. We will have a dad joke of the day coming up, brought to you by A1 Services. We've got random facts brought to you by Erie Community Federal Credit Union. We've got your country music news. We've got This Week in Science coming up right around 6:40. And I misspoke yesterday, but we do have one more local sports shout out brought to you by Wendy's. We'll do it today, and then we'll take a couple weeks off and wait for the fall sports season to get going again during high school sports. Just, there isn't a lot going on during the course of the summer, high school sports-wise. But once they get going, we'll start giving out Wendy's combo meals again. But we've got one more coming up today at 5:40. We've got a fun announcement coming up that we're going to talk about that maybe you already saw. Pretty cool for our area, I think. So we'll be talking about that. And we do have a Great Lakes Electric drive at 5 today. The polls are still up on Facebook. Today it is in honor of Alan Jackson, because he will be playing his final concert tomorrow. So today, the drive at 5, brought to you by Great Lakes Electric, is all Alan Jackson songs. Polls are still up. Head on over, cast your votes. Make sure you're listening on your ride home from work to see if the songs you voted for made the countdown. So that's what we've got going on today. We also have a little Old Dominion on your country, K96.

From Garth Brooks, Alan Jackson, and Brooks and Dunn, to Morgan Wallen, Ella Langley, and Jelly Roll, K96 is proud to have been your country for 30 years.

Your Country K96, that was Kane Brown, and I mentioned we've got a fun announcement that happened. We'll be talking about that here in just a second. But real quick, I want to remind you that our friends at

0: Huron Rotary have their Rotary Rocks coming up tomorrow in the Huron Boat Basin. It's going to be a fun time. They are celebrating 85 years of the Huron Rotary. It all gets underway at 3 o'clock. They've got a beer and wine garden. They've got food trucks. They've got all kinds of stuff going on. Plus, there's two bands. You've got Monica Robbins and the Whiskey Kings playing first, and then Wally and the Beavs playing second. So make sure you check out Rotary Rocks tomorrow in the Huron Boat Basin. Again, that gets underway at 3 o'clock. Also, maybe you already saw this, but remember how sad we were when Bash at the Bay got canceled for the summer and we didn't really know what it was going to become? We just kind of knew that it wasn't going to be at Put-in Bay anymore and we weren't going to see it in 2026. Well, the festival is going to be back, and that's really what it's turning into, is a festival in 2027. It is going to be called The Bash, and it's going to be held at Summit Motorsports Park in Norwalk, right off of Route 601. It's going to be awesome. It's going to be a three-day event. It's going to run August 12th through the 14th. Again, this will happen in 2027. There's going to be a Thursday night kickoff party. There's going to be 22 bands over the course of the 3 days. Now, they're not going to officially announce who the bands are going to be until this fall. They'll give you the lineups and they'll talk about when tickets are going to go on sale and all that stuff. I do have inside information, though. I could tell you that I was not asked to perform. So I will not be one of the 22 performers, which is, I mean, it's a little bit sad. I feel like by next year, me and my harmonica, we could have come up with some pretty good stuff, but it's not going to be me. It's going to be legitimate artists. And they also are going to have 1,000 campsites, local food trucks and vendors too. So like I said, it's going to be like a full 3-day festival at the Summit Motorsports Park in Norwalk. It's going to be a lot of fun. And if you can't have it at Put-in Bay, I think this is a pretty good alternative. It might actually end up working out better for a lot of people because you don't have to worry about the boat ride to and from the island. You can just drive over to Summit Motorsports Park, or you can get a campground for the 3 days. I'm excited to see what the lineup is going to be because 3 days, 22 bands, sounds like a lot of fun to me. I don't know. Fingers crossed. Maybe the big boss man, Bill, here will let me broadcast live from there. Fingers crossed. We'll see. We'll see what happens. But I'm looking forward to it. And again, looking forward to the big announcement in fall when they tell us what the lineup of the bands are going to be. So that's a lot of fun. A lot of fun things happening in our area, not only this summer, but into the future. As we take a break on your country, K96.
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10: From the National Weather Service, showers likely this evening to go with cloudy skies and lows around 64 degrees. For tomorrow, showers likely early on, then clearing up as we move through the day. High temperatures will reach right around 77 degrees.
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That, of course, Ella Langley on Your Country K96. 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Specifically, right now is your chance to win a pair of tickets to see Tim McGraw with 49 Winchester. 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The number to call is 419-621-9696. Again, the number to call, 419-621-9696. 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
3: My arms suck!
4: All right, random facts coming at you on a Friday, brought to you by Erie Community Federal Credit Union. Random fact number one. The tallest cliff on Earth is a 4,100-foot drop on Mount Thor in northern Canada. If you were to drop a bowling ball from the top, it would take almost 20 seconds for it to hit the ground. And at that point, the ball would be traveling over 150 miles per hour. I kind of want to do that now. Don't you guys want to do that? Don't you want to go to Mount Thor and drop a bowling ball off this cliff? Random fact number two. Americans are drinking less orange juice now than at any time in the past two decades. But we still drink more than any other country in the world. It's the screwdrivers that keep it going, I think. The vodka orange juice is random fact number three. Matt Groening he created The Simpsons, but he's only written four episodes, and in three of those cases, he was the co-writer. And the only episode where he's the sole writer is from 1992, where Homer manages a country singer. I remember that episode. Random fact number four. When you lose weight, you breathe out the fat as carbon dioxide. It's kind of gross. Random fact number five. Americans pronounce Adidas wrong. It's supposed to be Adidas. Adidas. Adidas. It's supposed to be Adidas. With a slight emphasis on the first syllable, not the D. Stressing the second, like we do. So it's supposed to be Adidas, not Adidas. I don't know. I guess we're saying it wrong. I think Adidas is being pretty picky with that. Anyhow. 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Erie Community Federal Credit Union wants you to make this a summer to remember with their June loan special. 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
13: From the National Weather Service, showers likely this evening to go with cloudy skies and lows around 64 degrees. For tomorrow, showers likely early on, then clearing up as we move through the day. High temperatures will reach right around 77 degrees.
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Your Country K96, that was Kenny Chesney. Come out and see us tomorrow as we're helping Tropical Smoothie Cafe celebrate their second anniversary. We're going to be out there from 1 p.m. until 3 p.m. Kelly Rose is going to be broadcasting live. Tropical Smoothie Cafe is at 913 Crossings Road in Sandusky, right off of Route 250, behind Panera Bread. And we're going to have stuff to give away. For example, you can enter to win tickets for the Miller Ferry that'll get you to and from Put-in Bay. Plus, the store will have their wheel of prizes, and you can spin to win and maybe even get free smoothies for a year. 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It is the second anniversary of Tropical Smoothie Cafe. Again, 913 Crossings Road in Sandusky, just behind Panera Bread. Come out and join us. We're going to be out there broadcasting live from 1 p.m. until 3 p.m. All right. As we continue on now. Sorry, I got distracted there. It happens. We continue on now with Brett Young on Your Country K96.

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Your Country K96, that was Riley Green. So we have already been to the Walleye Festival in Portland, the Strawberry Festival in Norwalk. I was at the Festival of the Fish in Vermilion, where we, I think those are all the festivals we've been at so far. Coming up July 10th. Yeah, July 10th, we're going to be at the Huron River Fest. We're going to be at the Basket Festival. We're going to be at the Melon Festival. Plus, we've got our whole fair tour. So, you know, we take in some festival and fair food over the course of the summer here at the Radio Ranch. I always find it interesting when you come across these lists of what they say are outrageous carnival foods or fair festival foods. For example, on this list, deep fried butter. Okay, that one's pretty outrageous. I don't know anybody who's out there just ordering deep fried butter. Cheeseburger donuts. This isn't really a new thing. You see some places, they make them with smash burgers now, but you can either cut the donut in half and that's your bun, or you can have a full donut on either side for your bun. I haven't tried one. I always said I wanted to, but I haven't tried one yet. Fried Coca-Cola is on here. So they use Coke in a batter, and they roll it into balls, and then they deep fry it, and then they top it with cinnamon sugar. I would try that. That sounds good. Chocolate-covered bacon. You can't go wrong with chocolate-covered bacon. There was a place that was at Bike Week a few years ago that had bacon on a stick. It was just really good bacon on a stick. You can't beat that either. Pickle pizza is on here. I am a fan of pickle pizza, or at the Cameo, they call it pickle bread. It's pretty good. If you've never tried it, I think it's worth a try. Deep fried bubble gum. This is a new one. There is no gum in the center, though. It's just flavoring. So it's gum flavoring, but there, because if it was gum in the center, you wouldn't be able to eat it. You would just chew it. I guess that would make it like a deep fried, what were the, not Tootsie Roll Pops. What were the Charms? Was it Charms? That had the suckers with the gum in the middle? Oh, well. Peanut butter and jelly corn dogs. I don't know if I would try that or not. Is there an actual hot dog in it, or is it just peanut butter and jelly kind of breaded and deep fried? Because that would probably be good. I don't know if peanut butter and jelly with a actual hot dog in the middle would be good. Cotton candy tacos. I'll be honest with you. I'm not a huge fan of cotton candy. It's just sugar. It's too much for me. Fried Jell-O. I didn't even think that Jell-O would hold up in a deep fryer, but apparently if you bread it and deep fried, it will. And, ooh, mac and cheese ice cream. I'm not a big ice cream person. I do love mac and cheese, but I can't imagine that I would be trying mac and cheese ice cream. That is something that someone else around me would have to try, and I would take their word for it. So that's just a few of the items. But if you go to like fairs and festivals all around the state, around the country, there's some pretty interesting stuff out there that at first you're like, oh, that doesn't sound good. But then you try it and it's amazing. And maybe that's

Maybe that's the peanut butter and jelly corn dog. Maybe I would have to give it a go because it would end up being pretty good. I have had a peanut butter and jelly burger before, and it was a lot better than I thought it was going to be. So who knows? So if you see us out at a fair or a festival this summer and you've tried something that sounded kind of weird but you think is absolutely delicious, stop by wherever we're at. Let us know, because I don't know, maybe I want to try it too. As we continue on with Luke Bryan on Your Country K96.

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4: From the National Weather Service, showers likely this evening to go with cloudy skies and lows around 64 degrees. For tomorrow, showers likely early on, then clearing up as we move through the day. High temperatures will reach right around 77 degrees.
3: For 30 years, Erie, Huron, Lorain counties, and the surrounding areas have made K96 their country.

Your country, K96. That was Ella Langley, who is a bit of a superwoman herself these days. But the movie Supergirl is in theaters starting this weekend. It is definitely summer blockbuster season. And Steven Spielberg also has a movie in theaters that hit theaters last weekend. And that got me thinking, and I came across this list of the highest grossing directors of all time when it comes to the movie industry. At number 11, you have Robert Zemeckis. He's made $4.4 billion, or his movies have. His most successful movie was Forrest Gump, $680 million. J.J. Abrams checks in at number 10, $4.6 billion. His most successful was Star Wars The Force Awakens, made $2.1 billion. At number 9, you have Tim Burton. At $4.9 million, his most successful was Alice in Wonderland. It made $1 billion. At number 8, you've got Ridley Scott. His movies, $5 billion. The Martian, his most successful, at $654 million. People are always looking for Matt Damon. He's always on a planet somewhere, and they've got to find him. At number 7, Christopher Nolan, his movie, $6 billion, and he has a movie called The Odyssey coming out later this summer that's going to definitely add to that. The Dark Knight Rises is his top movie so far, $1.1 billion. David Yates, $6.4 billion, his most successful film. He had Harry Potter and the Deathly Hallows Part 2 that made $1.4 billion. He was the director of the last four Harry Potter movies, so he's made a lot of money off of Harry Potter. And number 5, Michael Bay tried to ruin my childhood with some awful Transformers and Teenage Mutant Ninja Turtles movies, but his movies have made $6.1 billion. His most successful film, Transformers Dark of the Moon, $1.1 billion. At number 4, Peter Jackson at $6.6 billion. His most successful film, The Lord of the Rings, The Return of the King, it made $1.2 billion. At number 3, you have Anthony and Joe Russo. They made $6.8 billion so far out of all their films. The most successful, Avengers Endgame, $2.8 billion. I believe they are the directors of Avengers Doomsday, which comes out later this year. That'll no doubt add to that. At number 2, no surprise, James Cameron, 10.6.

$6 billion. His most successful movie was the original Avatar at $2.9 billion. And at number one, the guy we already mentioned, Steven Spielberg, $10.7 billion. I think this number was before Disclosure Day hit theaters, so it's probably added to that. His most successful film so far, the original Jurassic Park, made $1 billion. Some pretty successful directors on that list for sure. And they've made some pretty good money on their own. I'm a little bit surprised that George Lucas isn't on here, but I guess he's really only done the Star Wars movies, and there haven't been as many as some of these other directors have done. As we continue on with Dierks Bentley on Your Country, K96.

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Hey, don't forget, Cedar Point has their big Star Spangled celebration coming up. It is the Star Spangled Birthday Bash. It is a week long. It is brought to you by M&M's. 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
1: Direct Cattle Business Friday was mostly a 258 live and 408 dressed. Butcher hogs were steady. I'm John Perkins with a Brownfield Market Update. Farming's in your DNA and Stein's as well. Stein offers seed genetics developed by farmers for farmers. Stein has yield, live life your way with Stein. Soybeans and corn were mixed, watching development weather. July beans were down 1.25 at 11.26 and a quarter, and August was a half lower at 11.36 and a half. July corn was down 2 at 4.12 and 3 quarters. September was 2.5 lower at 4.21 and 3 quarters. Live and feeder cattle were lower ahead of widespread direct business. Box beef was down at midday. August live was 140 lower at 245.82. October was down 142 at 239.20. August feeders were 345 lower at 369.85. And hogs were mixed on the higher midday pork and the tighter than expected hogs and pigs numbers. July was up 22 at 92.92. August was down 2 at 96.57. John Perkins, Brownfield.
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3: From the National Weather Service, showers likely this evening to go with cloudy skies and lows around 64 degrees. For tomorrow, showers likely early on, then clearing up as we move through the day. High temperatures will reach right around 77 degrees.
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0: Jelly Roll on your country, K96, coming up during the 5 o'clock hour. At the top of the hour, we've got the news with Chris Morgan. Then it's time for our Alan Jackson version of the Great Lakes Electric Drive at 5 and at 5:40. The local sports shout-out brought to you by Wendy's, but right now, Russell Dickerson.
1: Yo, it's Russell Dickerson. This is Worth Your Wild. 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
1: 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Good afternoon, I'm Chris Morgan. A theft scheme involving a local elderly couple. The Sandusky Register reports a Texas woman has pleaded guilty to theft from a person in a protected class and could face up to 12 years in prison when she's sentenced next week. 30-year-old Chanel Ellis is accused of taking part in a fraudulent publisher's clearinghouse scheme to steal almost $100,000 from an Erie County couple. Former Lorain City Council candidate Aaron Knapp has been indicted on multiple charges while recovering from a serious motorcycle accident. The 52-year-old faces charges of tampering with evidence, intimidation, obstructing official business, possession of criminal tools, 2 counts of perjury, menacing, violating a protection order, and 4 counts of falsification. A traffic study has been requested by Norwalk City officials for the intersection of Old State and Cleveland Roads. Norwalk, Ohio News says the intersection has been the site of 31 traffic accidents during the past 3 years, the most of any location in Norwalk during that time frame. City officials are looking into a possible traffic study for that area, with a possible roundabout being discussed. 5 additional accidents have happened at the intersection this year. Huron Rotary is celebrating its 85th anniversary this weekend. They'll be hosting their Rotary Rocks Festival on Saturday at the Huron Boat Basin. There will be food trucks, a beer and wine garden, and live music. It all gets underway at 3 p.m. Get ready for the 4th of July with some events at Jackson Street Pier in Sandusky. Beginning at 5 p.m. on July 2nd, guests can explore Pier Into the Past, an America 250 community showcase highlighting the people, places, and stories that have shaped Erie and Ottawa counties. Attendees can also learn about 2 self-guided America 250 experiences developed by Shores and Islands, Ohio, the Erie County Shoreline Stories Trail, and the Ottawa County History Mystery Trail, which encourage visitors and residents alike to discover the area's rich history through interactive stops across both counties. Bash on the Bay has turned into The Bash. It was announced today the Bash Music Festival will take place at Summit Motorsports Park in Norwalk in 2027. The event will run August 12th through the 14th, 2027, and feature 22 bands along with local food trucks and vendors. The concert lineup and ticket info will be released this fall. In sports, the Cleveland Guardians are finally back home tonight, taking on Seattle starting at 7:10 on 95.3 WLKR. For your weather tonight, showers are likely, mainly for the overnight though. Otherwise, expect cloudy skies with a low around 64. For tomorrow, showers likely, mainly early, then cloudy through mid-morning with gradual clearing in the afternoon and a high near 77. I'm Chris Morgan at K96 Local News. 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

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Second hand from a dealer in Atlanta, I rode up with Daddy when he went there to get her.

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0: Your Country K96 celebrating Alan Jackson as we get ready for his last concert coming up tomorrow. 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Here's what we've heard so far today. At number 5, it was Living on Love. At number 4, Drive for Daddy Gene. At number 3, it was Alan Jackson, this time with Jimmy Buffett. It's 5 o'clock somewhere. And we just heard number 2, Remember When. After the break, it'll be song number 1.
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4: From the National Weather Service, showers likely this evening to go with cloudy skies and lows around 64 degrees. For tomorrow, showers likely early on, then clearing up as we move through the day. High temperatures will reach right around 77 degrees.
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Over the last 30 years, a lot has changed, from listening on boom boxes to your smart speakers. 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

0: That's Megan Maroney on Your Country, K96. It's now time for the local sports shout-out brought to you by Wendy's. From the Junior Hamburger to Dave's Single and the Baconators, the best burgers are fresh, never frozen. Wendy's fast food done right. Yesterday, I misspoke when I said that yesterday was going to be the last local sports shout-out brought to you by Wendy's before we took a bit of a hiatus getting ready for the fall sports season, which will get underway in August because, well, I thought yesterday was Friday. I guess that was just wishful thinking. But anyhow, we will continue on today. We'll have a local sports shout out and then we'll take a couple weeks off until the fall sports season gets underway. But today we are talking high school baseball, specifically at St. Paul High School. Now, a couple weeks ago, we honored this young man's brother who was all Ohio, so we had to come back around and get Gabe Snyder from St. Paul, who was mentioned as second team all Ohio. And Gabe had a great year. He hit .347, had 7 doubles and a triple, finished with 18 RBIs, and he reached base 64 times in 114 plate appearances. So he was on base all the time. Plus, he was the catcher catching his brother Isaac, who was also all Ohio, so that pretty cool brother tandem there. Pitcher, catcher, both all Ohio. Couldn't ask for much better than that if you are a member of the Snyder family, for sure. So congratulations to Gabe. He receives today's Wendy's combo meal, and the local sports shout out is brought to you by Wendy's.
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6: From the National Weather Service, showers likely this evening to go with cloudy skies and lows around 64 degrees. For tomorrow, showers likely early on, then clearing up as we move through the day. High temperatures will reach right around 77 degrees.
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0: Yeah.
1: Your country K96. That was Hudson Westbrook. And Monday at 4:20, we make Gertie get back to work because it is a meaty Monday, brought to you by our friends at Lewis Farms. They're on Plate Road in Oberlin. And why should you shop Lewis Farms Beef Barn? 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We always have a great prize from Lewis Farms, and next week will be no different. As we continue on now with Chris Stapleton on Your Country K96.

0: That's Riley Green on Your Country, K96, and I think we have a pretty good area to celebrate the 4th of July, right? We've got the lake near us, we've got islands, we've got great fireworks displays. But if you want to celebrate freedom, the question is, would you rather be in Vegas or the Texas suburbs? And the answer is clear. After all, it's not what's happening in Texas stays in Texas, right? That's not the same. Believe it or not, for Independence Day, according to Wallet Hub, they put out a list of the 100 best places in the United States for the 4th of July. They consider things like public fanfare and fireworks, affordability, activities, weather, and safety, and accessibility. Now, this year they say Las Vegas is number one, then New York City, followed by Orlando, Los Angeles, Minneapolis, and St. Paul. So you had the Twin Cities back-to-back there, San Francisco, Atlanta, Seattle, and Sacramento. Of the 100 cities considered, Garland, Texas came in dead last. Laredo, Texas is the second worst, followed by Newark, New Jersey. Newark, New Jersey is probably the worst city in the world, anyhow. Hialeah, Florida is bad. Baton Rouge, Louisiana. They say Cleveland on here. I don't think Cleveland's that bad for the 4th of July, personally. Jersey City, Irving, Texas, Fort Wayne, Indiana, and Corpus Christi, Texas. So stay away from Texas altogether. Of course, you don't need a flashy destination to celebrate the 4th of July. Just fire up the grill, invite some people over. But if you are looking to travel and have the cash for gas, or a last-minute flight, you can't go wrong with the festivities in a lot of the bigger cities on this list. I know they put Cleveland on the negative side, but I don't get it. There's some good fireworks. There's a lot of great stuff going on in Cleveland. Obviously, the people at Wallet Hub are biased, but I would stay here locally. You can't beat some of our local celebrations. As we take a break on Your Country, K96.
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0: 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at the Firelands Historical Society in Norwalk at 6 p.m. June 26th, Michael Neff plays at ESP Brewing Company in Amherst at 7 p.m. June 27th, it's Huron Rotary Rocks at the Huron Boat Basin starting 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
9: From the National Weather Service, showers likely this evening to go with cloudy skies and lows around 64 degrees. For tomorrow, showers likely early on, then clearing up as we move through the day. High temperatures will reach right around 77 degrees.
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That's Nate Smith on Your Country K96. Time for some country music news. First off, Dolly Parton surprised fans at the grand opening of her first Tennessee travel stop on Wednesday, and she even recorded a special jingle for the attraction. Don't forget, Travel Stop Tennessee. There's a sit-down restaurant, a grab-and-go barbecue restaurant. There's a coffee shop. The Trucker's Lounge has showers, a laundry room, and a seating area. I have a feeling that Dolly is going to expand these, and maybe it'll end up in other states, too. We shall see. Also, charges were dropped against Bailey Zimmerman. Remember, he was charged for destroying a hotel room, which, you know, musicians have been doing for years. But Bailey paid full restitution, and it was reportedly $16,000 worth of damages, so charges were dropped against Bailey Zimmerman. Also, Miranda Lambert finally announced that her country disco album, Crisco, is coming out on October 2nd, and she released her third single, Till the Going's Gone, today. So you can check that out, and looking forward to hearing everything from that album. And finally, Thomas Rhett will be inducted into the Music City Walk of Fame on Wednesday, July 8th. He'll be the 113th star, and the ceremony is open to the public. As we continue on with Miranda Lambert on Your Country 96.3.

Kenny Chesney on Your Country, K96. And before we get out of here, time for some nerd news for you. It's this week in science. First off, a new study suggests humans may already have the ability to regenerate body parts, but it's blocked by our scar tissue. Researchers were able to trigger partial regeneration in mice by redirecting cells away from the scarring. Scientists say this could lead to future treatments that improve healing in humans. Also, scientists saw a mysterious pink planet located 57 light years away, and it's finally been studied and in detail using the James Webb Space Telescope. For the first time, researchers were able to analyze its atmosphere and discover unusual salt clouds along with gases like methane, water vapor, and ammonia. They now think the planet may have formed similarly, easy for me to say, to Jupiter, though its exact origins are still unclear. And finally, scientists have mapped an enormous underground fungal network that stretches an estimated 68 quadrillion miles all beneath the Earth's surface. It forms a hidden system that supports life on land. These fungi form partnerships with most plants, helping them absorb nutrients and water while moving about 4 billion tons of carbon into the soil each year. Researchers say the network acts as a planetary circulatory system, playing a major role in ecosystems and climate regulation, but they are concerned that agriculture may be weakening these underground networks. So there's your nerd news on a Friday as we take a break on Your Country, K96.

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1: Bonjour, monsieur.
2: 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I'm staying in room 22, and I was wondering if there was anyone I could chat with about my sheets. 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
3: From the National Weather Service, showers likely this evening to go with cloudy skies and lows around 64 degrees. For tomorrow, showers likely early on, then clearing up as we move through the day. High temperatures will reach right around 77 degrees.
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0: say so. Your Country K96, that was Dan and Shay, and that's how we wrap up the afternoon drive on a Friday. I'm going to be back with you on Monday. You know, Monday, always a busy day. We have a lot of stuff to give away. At 3:30, we have a Mickey's Monday. At 4:20, we have a Meaty Monday brought to you by Lewis Farms. Plus, we'll have another pair of tickets for Cedar Point to give away, as well as a pair of tickets to give away to see Tim McGraw coming up July the 17th at Blossom Music Center. So the phone lines are going to be busy. We'll also have a dad joke of the day brought to you by A1 Services. Your local sports shout out brought to you by Wendy's. Remember, we'll go on hiatus for a little bit as we get ready for the start of the fall sports season. But we will have some random facts brought to you by Erie Community Federal Credit Union. And of course, we'll have a drive at five brought to you by Great Lakes Electric. So it's going to be a busy Monday, but until then, I hope you guys have a great weekend. I'll try and do the same, and we'll meet back here Monday at 3.
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0: this evening to go with cloudy skies and lows around 64 degrees. For tomorrow, showers likely early on, then clearing up as we move through the day. High temperatures will reach right around 77 degrees.
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0: Tucker Wetmore, that's brunette. Well, nice guys don't go on dates. While women today express a desire to date kind, sensitive, and emotionally expressive men, researchers found that they'd rather date more traditionally masculine, distant, and insensitive macho men. Yeah, the nice guys are either outright rejected or relegated to categories of just friends. Social scientists found that niceness unexpectedly was a negative. That is, the lower the men's niceness scores, the more success they reported with dating. I have so many questions, ladies.
1: $5,000. 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
13: From the National Weather Service, showers likely this evening to go with cloudy skies and lows around 64 degrees. For tomorrow, showers likely early on, then clearing up as we move through the day. High temperatures will reach right around 77 degrees.
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